like to dedicate this record right here to my main man, Johnny Cash, a real American gangster. I got my nephew Whitey Ford on the guitar, Young Trev on the drums, Grand Ole Opry, here we come.

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Jack starts hanging around with

0: De tip van Erik.
1: Turning on the TV, a man dressed in black says the tensions and waters are rising. Happiness is treason, fiction is fact, and the storm's always on the horizon.

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And you might know how to play with fire.

0: Oh, see, now I understand what a rap attack is.
1: Well, it's about time.
0: All you had to do was explain it to me. But let me ask you a question. How long have they been rocking like this?
1: Well, rapping's always been around.
0: Well, it's just that. It's big time now.
1: Every neighborhood had its own crew.
0: Like, man, you against me.
1: And me against you.
0: They were jamming, remember, we can at the neighborhood center.
1: And charge a small price for the crowds to enter.
0: The parties would be packed inside and out.
1: To see who was best at rocking.

Right now, I am the DJ. And for the next 5 minutes, I want everybody to get down. That's right. You see, it only takes a minute. If you want to put your feet back on the ground, do it just like I do. Get down. Put your feet back on the ground. I said, everybody, put your feet on the ground. And it goes a little something like this.